this moment, baby. And I'm gonna get down with her soon, knowing all along that it was going to happen. She's on her way, and I just can't wait, even through the moments of doubt.

0: tribute.
1: 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All of a sudden, there shined a shiny demon in the middle of the road. And he said, "Play the best song in the world, or I'll eat your soul." 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

Hello, I am from Jaisalmer in a small village called Deda in Thar Desert. And you are listening Free Radio South Samakur.

Yes, they were masters of hunting and fishing. Courtesy came from the heart. And yes, there were medicines, love, and religion, intertribal communication by drum. But no paper and pencils and other utensils, and these folks never even heard of a gun. So this is why the colonies came, to stabilize the land. The Dark Continent had copper and gold, and the discoverers had a plan. They would discover all the places with promise, and didn't need no leases or deeds. Then they'd appoint people to make everything legal, to sanction the trickery and greed. And when the natives got restless deep in the jungle, they would call it guerrilla attack. And never described it, folks finally got wise and decided that they would fight back. Still, we are victims of word games. Semantics is always a bitch. Places once called underdeveloped are now called mineral rich. And still, we are constantly hounded with

0: whether you realize before you get recognized, you got to be black or not. 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
1: Привет, я Оксана из города Новосибирск, и вы слушаете радио Фрайс Радио Сальцкамгут.

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0: Freut mich, dass ihr eingeschaltet habt zu einer Stunde fein selektierter Musik. 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

Good evening. 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I just found out I didn't have my microphone on, but sometimes that happens, which I guess shows the show is live. Thank you for all those who reported in and phoned me to tell you. So I'll start again. Welcome to the show on this warm evening here in Austria. You're listening to Baking Bad live on Freies Radio Salzkammergut. Special welcome to Paul and to Jan and to Kirk, the three members of the holiday crew. And Yeah. The first track I played was Dolly. That was obvious. And then I went on to say that I've been suffering from post-holiday depression, probably because I haven't got my sorry ass into the gym. So I've just been lying around being miserable. But working on the playlist helped me out. Okay. The second track I played was Hunter Flynn. He's new on the scene with his track You, Not Me. That's from now. From July. He was born and raised in Kentucky. And his first performance was, if I remember correctly, 2022. He's around 30 years old. He's a self-taught musician. I would call it Appalachian soul. Oh my gosh, this stuff happens, doesn't it? I just played Wonder Horse Teal. That was from 2022. They're a British rock band. They're new to me. They won the Rolling Stone UK Awards Best Group in November 2025. And the front man is Jacob Slater, and he played the bit of useless information for you. He played Paul Cook, the drummer of the Sex Pistols, in Pistol, the six-part miniseries by Danny Boyle. So I'm really sorry. I'm really sorry. I wondered why I couldn't hear my voice in the microphone. But never mind. Let's move on with the show.

At least it's not AI, as Stephen says. That was Shanghai Treason with Devil's Basement from 2026 as well. Folk punk, Celtic punk, politically charged, good time beer drinking music. They're great. That's Shanghai Treason. They're worth checking out a bit. Oh, I'm still annoyed at myself, but it's not going to do any good, so I'll calm down. Maybe I should have had a drink first.

Well, that could only be Jack White, and it was with Dollar Bill. That's his most recent single. Do we call them singles now, or do we call them pieces of music? Whatever, I don't know.

The Dead South, In Hell I'll Be in Good Company. That was from 2014. That's the folk bluegrass Canadian band. They're really good. So you are listening or trying to listen to Friars Radio South's Karma Good to Baking Bad. This is live out of the studio tonight, as you might have noticed. And yeah, thanks to my girlfriend from England for sending me a picture of a can of Monster. So that will either help me or give me a total anxiety attack. The next track I'm going to play is Nick Cave, Into My Arms, from 1997. I absolutely love this song, and it would have been in my top 10 had it been a top 20. Written by Cave, of course. It was the first single off of The Boatman's Call. I think that was their 10th studio album. He wrote the song in rehab. He also performed it at Michael Hutchinson's funeral and had the cameras switched off so there would be no recording of it.

Nick Cave, such a beautiful track. What should we play next? Kirk, I have one for you. This is the new Sean Rowe single off of his new album, Good Fiction. That's from this year. For those who don't know, he's an American singer, songwriter, guitarist, and I really love his work.

Sean Rowe with Critical Dose. That's such a great piece of music. So I think I told you last time on the show, for those people who listen regularly, that I was going up into the mountains, and that with three other people, so four of us all together, and that each of us had chosen 10 tracks as a like background to our life. And we took turns each evening. One person was up for it, and it was absolutely amazing and emotional and funny and surprising. And I challenge you, sit down and pick 10 songs. Yeah, not just your 10 favorite songs, 10 songs that really mean something and are a background to your life or as to why you are now. This next track I'm playing was one of the tracks I picked up from my best friend.

Cassidy, I'm ashamed to say I didn't know her, so I'm very sure that most of my listeners do. That was her cover of Curtis Mayfield's track. I think he recorded his in 1962, and she sings jazz, folk, and blues. She was only 35 when she died. I think she died of skin cancer, but I'm not sure. She was from Washington, D.C., and she was virtually unknown outside of her native D.C. area at the time of her death. But we now have 9 albums of her music. So it's something I'm going to be investigating, that's for sure. Let's jam in a bit of Creedence.

Creedence Clearwater Revival from 1970 with Looking Out My Back Door. So now I'm going to play some Ray Wiley Hubbard, Dog or Wolf, which is from this year, 2026. Oh gosh, we're into September. It's not long now till 2027. Anyway, he's 80 and he's been active since 1965. This is Dog or Wolf.

Ray Wiley Hubbard. I hope I'm still grooving like that when I'm 80. But you can play the blues and stuff like that when you're 80. Some other stuff just doesn't work when you get older, does it?

the Australian singer Grace Cummings with Bloodhorse. That's her current piece of music. She has a really unique singing voice. It's very distinctive. I really like her. I think I'll play another Australian band, the Babe Rainbow with Mangoes off their Acid and Honey album. A little bit of psychedelic music.

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That's the Bay Rainbow. 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Now I'm going to play Cinder Well, also a great voice. She's Amelia Baker. I've told you before, she's LA based. She's a composer, a multi-instrumentalist, and this comes off of her album A Blooming Body that was launched in July.

Cinderwell with Of Nettles and Roses. It's time we're coming to the end of the show. Hi, Ronan and Becky. Thanks for listening. Thanks for listening to Freies Radio Salzkammergut. You've been listening most of the time to Baking Bad. And have a good weekend. And next Thursday is my morning show. And 2 weeks today is another Baking Bad show. Okay, have a good weekend and take care.

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Sounds like there's a chance to shave. In this one night in Rio, we had two glass of champagne, and after three minutes of talking, we made love.

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It was a rough night. My cell phone rings. 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Thank God. Ready to go to Honolulu. I get dressed, go to the airport, pick out my ticket because I have to go back to LA.

The shine is truly faded, relieved of his duties. Behind the veil is fury, unadmitted optimist, undercover pessimist. Baby showered in my father's sins, but I was born